Ladies and gentlemen, boys and girls, it is my pleasure to introduce to you all the finest,

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But way deep down in my heart, I know that I've done the best I could. That's why I know that one of these days, it won't be long, you'll come walking through that same door. And I can imagine in my mind that these are the words you'll